0: County 2, Charles 61, 1028.
1: 61.
0: 9, Robert Victor David 182 on a black Kia.

0: A 61. That's late night, Robert. Victor David 182. Tribeca associated to a missing persons vehicle. It's out of Salinas Police Department. It should be on a 2021 Kia Soul SUV that's black.
1: We're all with that vehicle on the 800 block of Broadway.

0: Can you roll me over to Charles 52?
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2: Hopeful 16 tonight, though.
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0: Can I see Charles 61? We're out there.
1: A 61, I copy. Just confirm it's the first one, Andrea.

0: 61, what was the date of the report?
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0: Okay.

0: And Sea Charles 61-1029.
1: Right here for 161, just confirming it's for Andrea Rocha. I'll copy. She's going to be missing out of Salinas Police Department. It looks like in the miscellaneous field, they're advising they last seen her April 21st at 1 a.m. She was kicked out of the residence, and they reported her missing. She has a valid deal.
2: Okay.

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0: 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Both offices that I walked into are empty.
1: Affirm.

0: County 472, is the air clear?
1: 72.
0: Williams was cited for a 12-5 and also for not providing insurance. Her vehicle's going to be left here at break.
1: Go ahead.
0: Giving her a courtesy ride to her address at Four Pine Street, where there's Four Pinehurst Lane. Break for starting.
1: Go ahead. Go ahead.
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0: Where are you from?
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0: Sì, c'è la sessione. N29. Glass, Jones, John, Ocean, Nora, Edward, Sam, First, Adam, Lincoln, Edward, X-Ray, Adam, Nora, David, Robert, Adam, Break.
1: Go ahead.
0: WFA, out of Hillsboro, Drake.
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0: Pending a release notification, it's for 555 Coronado Street, cross of Isabella Avenue. There's a victim first of Rivera Lats of Elodera. She was advised that the suspect, David Ortega Mendoza, is being released at 1900 hours. Again, she was advised.
1: Got it.

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1: Affirm.

0: 12:15 at that report. For the Dearden station, appears that I think he was riding the train from SF to San Jose, and an unknown suspect stole his black e-scooter, requested at 1021.
1: 10-4.
2: Well, 11, I'll take that.
0: 10-4.

0: Millbrae units. 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Unit number 409 is across the Blue Man. It's for a full assignment. There's an apartment full of smoke.
1: Oh, that's good.

0: Mobile units. Fire medic from the 1727 El Camino Real, 1727 El Camino Real. It's for an 1180. Called in by Sam Bruno. There's a X in the vehicle that's 27 weeks pregnant, was rear-ended by a black SUV Chevy. The plate 90074 David 3 for Sam Bruno. The vehicle took off.
1: Can I get an incident number, please?
0: Affirmative, 3018.
1: Confirm, 3018.
0: Affirm.
1: Yes, please.
2: Sorry, Charles 62, can you break me from my license plate on the 1180?
0: Affirm.

0: 61.
1: Is there someone that's following the vehicle that took off?
0: Oh, we're calling San Bernardo, check.
1: Got it.

0: I see one of them in negative. It looked like the vehicle rear-ended the RP. She tried to talk to them, and then they drove around her and left the location.
1: Copy. Was she able to get a plate?
0: Affirm, it's 90074. It's David 3. I also routed it to your MPT. It comes back 1031 8 outlet 11 of 26 on a 19 Chevy out of South San Francisco to a Melissa or Elias.
1: Copy. Thank you.

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0: Class of Coach Ever, King Ocean Charles Henry Edward Victor Edward Robert Christmas Farragut Edward Robert Simon Charles Adam Frank.
1: Go ahead.
0: 12-18-1989. That's right. Okay, let me restart. That's going to be 08-20-1989.
1: Go ahead.
0: David, 809-8937.
1: I got you have a lot of background. I have David, 80989. What was the rest?
0: David, 809-8937.
1: Number.

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0: 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This incident started in their city and then she stops here.
1: Affirm, they should be en route already.
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1: 75, I copy. So far, we have two RPs that are reporting the same and requesting 1021, so let me speak with the resident.
0: Copy. I'm 97, just getting the details from the RPs. Music is currently too loud.
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1: Go ahead.
0: House of Troy, Charles Henry Ocean Ida, first of Lawrence, Lincoln, Adam, William, Robert, Edward, Nora, Charles, Edward, Brick.
1: Go ahead.
0: 11-6-1975-75, OMA, out of San Francisco, Brick.
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0: 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I got 3 10-29s for the CAD. Can I just give you the deal?
1: Abram, go with the first.
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0: I copy.

0: County, 1070. Does 75 have a cover unit?
1: Negative, it's just him.
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1: That part.

0: County 2075. How many times have we been out to this residence for noise complaints?
1: 75, standby, I'm checking.
0: Copy, thank you.
2: 2197.
1: Number.

0: 75 for actual noise complaints this year. 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

0: Hey, Charles, did you want 29 when you're clear? Pastor Gianelli, George, Ida, Adam, Nora, Edward, Lincoln, Lincoln, Ida. First of Joseph, John Ocean, Sam, Edward, Paul, Henry, Minerva, Virgil, Rick.
1: Go ahead.
0: UVs.

0: Anyone who's going to be 1031 needs to be restrained party in a criminal protective order. Looks like it has not been served as a protective person as a Daniel Oliver, born in 1950. As the county record, last booking was February of this year for 368, has fired for 148-23-103 and is suspended or revoked, surrendered by subject.
1: Hey, when I got

0: County to Charles 75. Can I get a case in time for a 372 PC? Joseph will be 1015 for it.
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0: 4, we'll continue code 4.
1: I copy.

0: 70 Beaton. It's pending a reckless driver. It's going to be Cabrillo Highway cross of south of Devil's Slide. Info via CHP. There's a yellow BMW and a black BMW. Unknown plates. They're driving on the walkway path up towards the bunker.
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70, and it's Fire Medic Rock at 89 San Lucas Ave, 89 San Lucas, across the Ocean Boulevard. It'll be for a patient that walked up a softball victim with head injury.

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1: Good.
0: San Jose Control calls in. Southbound train number 156 will be at the Tamian station at 2018. The conductor found an unattended dog on the train. They're requesting we come pick it up. I'm not sure if we would go take care of that or local handle.
1: You spoke to Animal Control for San Jose.
0: Affirm. Hey,

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1: 71.
0: Medical 89 San Lucas Avenue. Fires now report. The patient's requesting the SO code 2. Fires on scene and the owner's requesting that we respond.
1: 71.
2: Please,
0: separate.

0: And so it looks like it's maybe the owner of the property that's requesting. I just advised that he was requesting. No further detail.
1: 10-4, can we try and figure out why they want to sell?
0: I'll try to get a number for the owner.
1: Everybody.

0: 72, how about a phone number when you're ready?
1: Good.
0: For the first of Henry, it's going to be 408-593-5605.
1: Careful, and is this going to be one and the same with that dumping complaint?
0: A firm, I believe it's going to be one and the same.
1: Yeah.

0: 72.
1: Vice Given, you can close out the medical and the dumping complaint.
0: Never, I'll let fire know we're not responding.

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0: 9, David Proverb, Victor 868, on a white Honda Kona with one on.
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1: Trial
0: 62. Monterey Street and San Pablo Avenue. The RP is currently at the San Bruno Police Department. They're advising it occurred early in May. Was that ex named Gabriella, that was in a 415 with her boyfriend, First Up Isaiah, that strangled her? She's requesting you guys meet her at San Bruno PD for further.
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0: 61, I copy.

Joseph's the one. 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They're 1031A valid, and they're both clear AFS.

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0: And 2 Sam 60, 1029.
1: 2 Sam 60.
0: There's going to be two last names, Martin, Mora, Mary Adam, Robert, Tom, Ida, Nora, Mary Ocean, Robert Adam. First phonetically of Tom, Ida, Mary Ocean, Tom, Edward Ocean. Break.
1: Go ahead.
0: 10, 1 of 66, male out of Millbrae. 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
1: Go ahead.
0: Adam, 1, 2, 4, 2, 6, 3, 2.

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0: 9 Frank Queen Lincoln 463. I don't know why Tesla SUV was one. Too much.
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0: HM60 penny to 911. South of Fairfield Hotel 250 El Camino Real, unit number 309. There was some faint talking in the background and shuffling. The front desk is going to make sure there's no emergency, and they'll call back if we need it.
1: Ten. Thank you.

0: Same with I have the hotel, the Fairfield Hotel front desk calling back. But I think it's possibly a special needs person that's in room 309. They asked if they're okay. They're nonverbal. They're saying that they're just asking for water, saying they're having an anxiety attack. We're going to start medics.
1: Denver, I'll be right.
0: Denver.

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1: 71.
0: The voice 911, 840 Hart Street, 840 Hart Street, cross of Cedar Street. That's the possible ex that said they needed to report an emergency. And they started pressing buttons, disconnected. No answer on call back times 2, no history at the address.
1: County Charles, this comes in as a vehicle's been released to a licensed driver.
0: 60 10 bar.

0: Charles 72.
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0: 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It seems like a water line break. Can we start fire?
1: 72, I copy. 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Start fire.
0: And then if you just have them advise.
1: I copy.

0: 72. 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
1: She said it's going out into the front yard.
0: 10-4.

0: A Stamp 6 fan phone, pending 242 just occurred.
1: Thanks.
0: Papa, Safeway 525 El Camino Rio, as well as 10 ago, AWMA and his 50 in a security vest grabbed the RP's wheelchair and pushed him, but to tase the RP if he didn't get out of it. RP's advising he has broken legs and needs his wheelchair. The subject that grabbed him and pushed him is near the cashier. He's waiting in front of the store for PD.
1: 10-4, we'll be in written in a few minutes.
0: 10-4.

0: 260. He didn't meet the criteria, and we're all tonight.
1: 1060, 10-4.
0: Sam 60, if you could just put a note on there that he refused any help.
1: 10-4.
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1: Sure.
0: 770-770 El Granada Boulevard across of Highland Avenue. Our piece is going to be at Esther, born in 65. She's saying she's a cyclist and her bike is on the other side of a locked gate at the end of the street and she can't lift it over. She advised she was dehydrated but declined medical and just said she now needs a place to sleep tonight. She's waiting at the location with a green helmet and dark clothing.
1: 10-4.

in transit units. I'm heading at 1166 at the Oak Grove Station in Menlo Park. 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

0: Savoy. Correction, 3 Charles 71, 1186, 1 in Coronado.
1: Charles 71, 1 in Coronado.
0: This is an Arizona plate. It's Charles William David 6747. It's a silver Jeep.
1: County copies. Charles 71, just confirm it was an Illinois plate.
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1: County copies.

0: County to Trail 75, Limit 86, Highway 1, just south of Miramontes Point Road.
1: 25, Highway 1, south of Miramontes, go ahead.
0: 22852 Edward 4. It's going to be on a black Tacoma with 3. 2 advice.
1: Kind of copies.

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1: 2 Charles 75, code 4, Miramonte.
0: Charles 71, I have a 239. Gonna be in Indiana, driver license. Lasso Jordan, John Ocean, Robert David, Adam Nora, first of Jack, John Adam Charles King, middle of Alexander Break.
1: Go ahead.
0: 926-1991, WMA out of Plainfield, Indiana. 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
1: Good.
0: Sending a reckless driving report. It's 600 block of the Alameda and El Granada. RP's advising about 20 ago, there were teenagers driving the wrong way in a dark-colored truck. She doesn't have anything further, doesn't want any contact. I advise DHP. Can I close it out?
1: Yeah, firm, and I'm in the area. I'll just do a quick area check.
0: 10-4.

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0: Ya suene.
1: Go ahead.
0: Indiana DL, double last question. Last of Silhouette, Sam Ida Lincoln, Sam Lincoln, correction. Sam Ida Lincoln, Lincoln Adam, William Adam Yellow, Crystal Sierra, Charles Ida Edward Robert Adam, little just in break.
1: Go ahead.
0: By 2692 out of Indiana break.
1: Go ahead.
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0: 上次给。他的没有 from the Fairfield Hotel calling back in. He called in. He was asking if we had a mental health person that could come by in regular clothing, not the ambulance. He said he was going to take a shower and give us a call back. Do you want to provide his name or phone number to confirm we were just out with him at the hotel?
1: Hey, bro.

0: County 2075 to Nick.
1: 75, Tempa. 75, I'm pending a dispersal at the 711-196 San Mateo Road. Called in by James Berlin. He's advising that there's a male living in his Champagne Lexus in the parking lot and the handicap spot. He said the owners don't want them there, but he won't leave, and he's waiting in front of the 711 for a deputy.
0: Copy.
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1: What?
0: Gonna be a double S, first last Solario, Henrietta, Lincoln, Adam, Robert, Ida, Ocean, second last Rubio, Robert, Union, Boy, Ida, Ocean, first of Jose, John, Ocean, Sam, Edward, break. 11, 22, 19, 48. It's going to be a WM out of Belmont, break for deal.
1: Back.
0: Yellow 366-3398.
1: I'm sorry, you have background. I copy yellow 366. What was the rest?
0: Yellow 366-3398.
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1: 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Can I get a case number?
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0: K105, I copy. I have an 1185 for the Deer Dawn station. DRP is going to be Jacob from Transit America. He's requesting three vehicles be towed. They're in a temporary no parking zone that's in effect from 522 to 612. Is that going to be a local handle or do we go out for the tow?
1: That'll be locals.
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0: the convenience paramedics en route to the Essex County Jail via the Tally 4 conscious breathing cycle.
1: Yeah, affirmative.
0: 10-4.

0: 70. I'll be at Moss Beach infesting 71 with the DRE. What was the case number?
1: M70, I copy. It's case 4152.
0: Copy, thank you.

0: you go at the time of arrest, please?
1: Affirm, 2230.
0: Yeah, thanks.
2: Do you get a name for the subject at the hotel yet?
1: Negative. He wouldn't provide one. I tried to get one from him, and he just said that was okay. He didn't want to give it.
2: Therefore, can I give you the info?
1: Affirm, go ahead.
2: Can be last of Shea again. Sam Henry, Adam Yellow, Edward George, Adam Nora. First of Sherwin, Sam Henry, Edward Robert, William Adam Nora. DB of 033181.
1: Do you have numbers?
0: I don't.

0: Yeah, Charles 63, can I get in line for a 6 minutes? I'm Charles 63, not 63.
1: 62, Abram, go ahead.
0: It's going to be the last of Villarin, Victor, Ida, Lincoln, Lincoln, Adam, Robert, Ida, Nora, first of Jose, Common Spelling Break.
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1: Never.

0: 62. He's 1031 with the county record. Last booking was 1 of 24 for 23152. Had a prior for HNSN 148. Currently has a valid deal out of Mountain View. Have his descriptors black over brown, 55170. Copy, code 4 ECR in Victoria.
1: County Charles 75, 1186, Poplar Railroad.
0: 75, go ahead.
1: 6 Lincoln Charles X-ray, 647. It's going on black Audi with 2. To advise, and I'm code 4.
0: 10-4, copy the code 4.

0: Samuel Machen him out of Washington. As descriptor, the male, 5'8", 240. His eye color is brown. I routed it to 60s MDT and yours as well. He's clear and not licensed.
1: Thank you.

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1: Anyone
0: that's on my parking lot? 6 King George out of 849 on a gray Ford Focus with one. 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
2: It's going to be a double last, first last Hernandez, Henry Edward, Robert, Nor Adam, Nor David Edward, Zebra. Second last Mendoza, Mary Edward, Nor David Ocean, Zebra Adam. First of Edwin, Edward, David, William, Adam, Nor.
1: Go ahead.
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1: ايوه صفر. Seventy two possible HNS call. 723 San Carlos Ave, 723 San Carlos, cross off Palma Avenue. Secondhand information, is there a party at this location? And RP advises friend FaceTimed him, showing him people using HNS.
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0: over. You know, depending on 242 just occurred at 11 Rollins Road at the In-N-Out Burger. About 2 ago, there were 3 HMAs that were fighting with, they were punching each other in the middle of the street by In-N-Out. It was a S1 wearing all black, another wearing gray clothing. They were possibly associated to a red 2-door that was in the middle of Rollins Road. I'm trying to get a DOT.
1: We're still active?
0: Negative, it was 2 ago.
2: No, 62
0: Never.

0: Who's the RP?
1: RP was a passerby, first of Stephanie. She didn't have anything further.
0: Stand for.

0: Esistentemente.
1: Never. Attending Charles 76, 10-8. 76, 10-4.
0: Attending Charles 52, did they say what street they were in the middle of?
1: They said they were in the middle of Rollins, and she said that she wasn't sure if the red vehicle was associated to the group of them or just another vehicle passing by watching the fight happen.
0: I got it.

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0: Hello.
1: County, copy.

0: Yeah, the child safety team. 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
1: Negative. She said she just passed by and called it in.

Just for info, I'm looking at her Revit, and when she called, it looks like she was by the Chevron. I don't know if that really makes a difference.

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0: What's the address for the noise complaint down the road?
1: 221 Vallejo, 221 Vallejo.
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0: Servicio.
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0: 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We have a bad address. The occupants of this house seem asleep and there's nobody here.
1: I copy. I will put you guys on the Vallejo call.

0: County Charles 6 Retail. How you say?
1: Charles 6 Retail. Sorry, Charles 6 Retail.

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Fires are out for a fire alarm at 366 Dorado Lake, cross of Alta Vista. 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
0: Hi, Captain Corvalejo.

0: Yeah, Charlie 1186 in Straw Fire parking lot.
1: Confirm which parking lot?
0: Straw Fire.
1: Straw Fire, go ahead.
0: 912 Frank Sam 799 on a gray Dodge Charger. Go for it.
1: Charlie 1186.

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1: 1272, Temper.
0: And 81 from 72.
2: Yes, sir.
0: The car you're out with left from this party, so could be alcohol on.
2: I got him.

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0: Can you show me route 350 Fifth Street in Montara? I'll be transporting the subject.
1: I copy 250 Fifth.
0: Subject was released.
1: So, sir, I'm Layla. I want to be a translator. Did I miss something?

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0: No, somebody was released. Apologize, my radio has no service.
1: Hi, copy.

0: can they? You know, depending on medical, it's at the 4th and King Station. Sounds like control call identifies a teenager fell on the tracks and cracked their head open. It's a 19-year-old male, conscious, breathing. The conductor's currently with the patient.
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0: County Trail 72, 1186 Highway 1 at Montero State Beach.
1: Highway 1 at Montero.
0: 9 Edward Lincoln Zebra, 936 on a gray Acura with unknown.
1: 72, 74.
2: Charles 71, I'm with him.
1: 71, 74.
0: And David K90 from Charles 72. Do you want to start this way?
2: Yeah, copy. I'm from the Moss Beach.
0: Come on.

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0: The double last, first last have Aguilar, Adam George, Ida Union, Lincoln Adam Robert, second last have Ruiz, Robert Union, Ida Zebra, first name of Fernando, Frank Edward Robert, Nora Adam Nora, David Ocean, he's a junior, break.
1: Go ahead.
0: 7/19 of 1998, he's a Hispanic male out of El Granada, break.
1: Go ahead.
0: Yellow 864-6745.
1: I need the number.

0: a 72. His 1031 county record last looking was January of this year for H&S. Has a prior for 14601. Currently has a valid CO out of El Granada.
1: That was

0: 72, 1029. Double S, first last of Alvarez, Adam Lincoln Victor, Adam Robert Edward Zebra, second last of Castro, Charles Adam Sam Tom Robert Ocean, first name of Alejandro, Adam Lincoln Edward Henry, John Adam Nora David Robert Ocean, middle of Caesar with a C, break.
1: Good.
0: 3-2 of 1981, he's a Hispanic male out of Millbrae, and he's the one to take. That's horrible.
1: I copy.

0: 72. I'm Joe Quirinus, aka Sofar East, 1031 County Record. Last booking was in 2023 for 647. I has priors for 14601, 23152, and 148A Adam. License status is then issued off the X-ray number out of Half Moon Bay and Mowbray.
1: Yeah, for I have one more.
0: Go ahead.
1: The double S first last of Trujillo, Tom Robert Union, John Ida Lincoln Leak and Ocean, second last of Garcia, George Adam Robert, Charles Ida Adam, first name of Jose, John Ocean Sam Edward, middle of Carmen with a C break.
0: Go ahead.
1: 7/15 of 1985, Hispanic male at Half Moon Bay, verbal.
0: Number.

72. I'm just finishing clearing Garcia for his double last 1031 county record. Last booking was in 2016 for 23152. As prior to that, as well as 2800.1 and 12500. Currently, as suspended or revoked, his descriptors are. Sorry, there's an unlisted as X-ray number.

0: Yeah, it's Sam 70, be 11-86, 1 at Grand and Halfman.
1: 1 at Grand.
0: On 9, David George King, 325, white Toyota with 2, and 75 is with me.
1: Sam 70, Pepper.
0: And when you're clear, I'm code 4 with 229s.
1: Sam 78, copy, go to the first.
0: Be a 2-4 last is Perez, Paul Edward, Robert Edward, Zebra, second and Guerrero, George, Union, Edward, Robert, Robert Ocean, first of Nilsson, is Nora, Ida, Lincoln, Sam Ocean, Nora, middle of Noel Brick.
1: Go ahead.
0: HM, DOB, 0802, 1998, 98, out of Santa Rosa, break for deal.
1: Go ahead.
0: We got yellow 869-8976.
1: Sam 70, Tempor, go with the next.
0: 2-4 last, first is Quintus, is Queen, Union, Ida, Nora, Tom, Adam, Sam, second to Lopez, Lincoln Ocean, Paul, Edward, Zebra, break, first to Jose, John Ocean, Sam, Edward, middle of Rodrigo, break.
1: Go ahead.
0: HMDOB is 1213, I believe it's 04. He's out of Petaluma off a consular.
1: Denver.

0: kind of to Charles 75. Could I get a kiss in time for open container for Perez Guerrero?
1: I copy. It's 4156-4156 at midnight 24.
0: Yeah, for continue, go for.
1: I copy.

0: Anthony, I found a match for Quintez Lopez. He's 1031A license status is suspended or revoked off of an x-ray number. It's with services needed. I brought it to your MDT. He's showing on DMV court probation through 7 of 2028.
1: Good with the x-ray number.
0: That's x-ray 244-5990.
1: Never.

0: Jeff 70 from Charles 72.
1: Yeah.
0: Are you clear for 21?
1: Yeah, go ahead.

0: a stamp of any negative. There's no address on here. It just shows the excessive blood alcohol level.
1: Never.
0: Transit units, paramedics are out to the Belmont train station. It's going to be a subject closer to the windy side. 33-year-old male conscious, breathing, breathing pump.
1: Well, when I call you, can I fire advice, please?
0: Never.

0: 7-8. I'll take a case for 14-6, please.
1: Sam 70, that case number is 4157-4157 at midnight 24.
0: Yeah, well, hey, he's starting 1185.
1: Affirm.

0: Sam 70, just for info, it'll be Broadmoor tow.
1: Yep, I'm good to the next one line.
0: 10-4. The next in line is DNM towing. Did you want me to go with the next?
1: Yes, please.
0: Copy that. The next one after that is Big Eye.
1: Yeah, that'll work.
0: 10-4.
1: Fernando, 10-50.
0: 72, I copy.

0: 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Perez is going to be 10-15, 43-47F. I'll need the same case for the open container.
1: I copy.

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0: It's going to be for drug DUI, H&S, and 135.
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0: Sir, you know our traffic?
1: Yeah, it's Central. It's one. I'll be out with one at Chadbourne and ACR. Bike's up. Black over black.
0: You want 10-4?

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1: 61.
0: Last of Frederick, Frank, Robert, Edward, David, Robert, Ida, Charles, King, first. Sorry, that's going to be his first. His last is Sam, Ida, Mary, Sam. Great.
1: Go ahead.
0: 11/06/1964, WMA out of South San Francisco.
1: 10-4. Sixty-one, just confirming middle of John or Jonathan.
0: Affirm John.
1: Copy, I'm getting a DOB of 11. 6/64, just confirming that's correct.
0: Seven, six, 64.
1: 10-4.

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0: Kennedy. What was the case number?
1: K90, it's case 41584158.
0: Yeah, well, thank you.

0: Center 2 Charles 6 1. I'll be out with one at the Arco.
1: You want at the Arco?
0: He's gonna have a gray over front.
1: Over.

0: 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Are you available for transition?
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0: So Fujita, Paul, Adam, David, Ida, Lincoln, Lincoln, Adam versus David. David, Adam, Victor, Ida, David. Break.
1: Go ahead. 10-26-1983,
0: HMA out of San Francisco. Break.
1: Go ahead.
0: David, 5-4-0-2-0-7-0.
1: 51, 10-4.

0: Yeah, I think that was just two. I'll be out with one at 420 ECR.
1: I copy 420 ECR. What was your call sign?
0: 62.
1: Copy. Go with those scrippers.
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0: Ja, ich weiß, die Tür relativ klein. Last of Collins, Charles Ocean Lincoln, Lincoln, Ida, Nora, Sam, First of Kenneth, King, Edward, Nora, Nora, Edward, Tom, Henry, break.
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0: Tell us if you want a commercial audible. The one is at Taylor School, 850 Taylor Boulevard, 850 Taylor Boulevard, across of Ashton Avenue. Point of activation is 3 Southeast B Wing Doors. We're last out on the 20th for a plus one.
1: That was 52 and take it.
0: Never.
2: Yeah, I thought we...

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Update.

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0: want to see.
1: Pasadena, go ahead.
0: Yeah, once we for the parking plate in San Diego, I got a new license plate, correct one.
1: I'm sorry about that. What were you advising for the parking complaint?
0: I got a different plate.
1: Copy, go ahead.
0: 5 Sam Paul Mary 529. That's on Twitter. Can you try to find 21?
1: That is the one I have. I already checked with San Jose. They didn't have the phone number up for that.

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0: 61, place 62, a resident chapel. 61, 62, residential audible, 5 Mullins Court, again, 5 Mullins Court, Progressive, Aura Vista. It's for a master bedroom activation. A couple priors there, we were last out there in August for a full storm. Devil.
1: Thanks, did you guys?

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0: I got another 28 when you're clear.
1: The first one is clear. Current on a Ford Fusion out of Oregon to the one of the responsibles' names, Edward Mullins. And go ahead with the next.
0: One, Union Edward Zebra, 053,

0: one. 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It comes back to that address.
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0: 8, Tom Frank Edwards, 705. Can you just see there's a phone number on file?
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0: Can you show me route to 1479 Laurel Hill Drive in the 40 beat for a parking complaint?
1: And sorry, that was 1479. What was that street name?
0: Laurel Hill Drive in the 40 beat.
1: 147 Laurel Hill.

0: Moore from Boy Funny.
1: Go ahead.
0: Is that something you're following up on, or is that something I can handle for you? I'm already here.
1: Yeah, if you can handle it, it's a 1124 sticker on a 1997 Shoreline utility trailer, if it's still there.
0: Copy. Will do.
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0: Are you okay, supervisor?
1: Well, 16 is case 4163. Again, 4163. Time of 6:09 hours. And is one of the companies 97?
0: A firm. 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

0: The Accord is motor body tow, and I just started the 10-4. There's a third in route, the Ravello's tow. They'll be in route for the intake.
1: Copy, thank you.

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Can you show myself in 63 out on a G14 classified detail? Code 4. 10-60, 10-4.

0: Yeah. I copy. We'll be en route.
1: 10-4. They were reported a few hundred feet away from the beach, a 20-foot white fishing boat. 3 people on board, no medical needed.
0: 10-4, and that's at Mavericks.
1: It should be right off of the coast of Pillar Point.
0: 10-4.

0: Paul 16. Your last case number is 4165. Again, 4165. 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
1: OVD.
0: Half Moon Bay unit is pending a shoplift from the Starbucks, 80 North Cabrera Highway across the Main Street. And it's closer to 10 ago. Closer to 10 ago, two suspects walked in, stole a tip jar off of the counter, HMA 30s and a HFA 30s, both wearing dark clothing. Last seen DOT was towards the 92 on bicycles.
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0: Do we have a phone number for the RP of the water rescue at West Point?
1: Affirm. 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

0: 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All vehicles are towed out of county.
1: 12-416, so far. From 76.
0: Go ahead.
1: Hold favor for me.
0: Am I?
1: Go ahead and hold paper for me. I'll take it.

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1: Taxi 1, go again with your cross on the Sierra and go ahead.
0: Miller Ave and El Camino, 39, Sam Lincoln Henry, 305, on a Nissan with one.
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0: K103, Transat 206, a dispersal. K103, Transat 206, a dispersal at the 4th and King Caltrain station. And the 4th and King station, it's between track 11 and 12, AMA 60s, a white shirt, blue and black. Sorry, white shirt wearing blue and black pants. He was on a bench, asked to move from security, and he got verbally aggressive with them. Now he's just refusing to leave or move along.
1: Is he inside the station or on the platforms?
0: All I got was between track 11 and 12. I tried calling the number to the security on scene. I got voicemail times, too, to clarify that question.
1: If he was on the bench, they'd be inside the station. He advised locals.

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0: We got Las Vegas, last Portillo, Paul, Ocean, Robert, Tom, Ida, Lincoln, Lincoln, Ocean, second last Hercules, Henry, Edward, Robert, Charles, Union, Lincoln, Edward, Sam, Trista, Gomer, George, Ocean, Mary, Edward, Robert, Rick.
1: Go ahead.
0: 08-20-1975-75, San Bernardino, Rick for numbers.
1: Go ahead.
0: Frank, 842-6086.

D-Boy 76. D-Boy 76. 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They just want the subjects trespassed if located. D-Boy 76, over. And we're going to be checking the area. Over.

0: Wait, sorry. What was? Did you need something at the 19,000 block of Skyline?
1: 1186.
0: 10-4. 1186. 19,000 block of Skyline.
1: 600-00323. It's a green Toyota with one.
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1: Go ahead.
0: 11-21-97, other male, break for numbers.
1: Go ahead.
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0: 46234.

0: 60. 1186 northbound 280 at the Farm Hill exit.
1: Northbound 280 at the Farm Hill exit, go ahead.
0: 7 X-ray Tom Mary 294, sir. Gray Honda SUV with 2.
1: A60 Tiffer. Y76, note that all units 10-8. Y76, Tiffer. County 2x40, what's a 60 soft ramp? He's northbound 280 at the Farm Hill exit.
2: 40, I copy. He can touch Menzo code 4.
1: 44, Jennifer.
0: In case it's Jam code 4.
2: What do you copy?

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1: Copy, go for it. 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Go ahead.
0: Can you change my location to the La Honda General Store? And I've got a 28 on firearm. 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

0: 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Sorry, if you still had it, I'm ready for that serial number.
1: It's going to be 180-796.
0: Was that the end? Ending in 796?

0: Boy 72, just confirming it's 180796.
1: 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Should come after a rear.
0: 10-4.

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0: 471-602 at 386 Airport Street, 386 Airport, across of La Granada. That's from CCTV footage. There's two WMJs in a enclosed area.
1: I copy. I'll be in route.
0: Or is there a unit who can cover?
1: 76.
0: 476.

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1: 564 firm, go ahead.
0: 2022, the make of the motorcycle is Lincoln Ida Frank Adam. Model number is KPVL50, bike, silver, one license plate. The back, the front license plate is missing. Expiration date 12/24, California plates, storage authority 22651 Ocean, not wrecked, not burned.
1: I'm sorry, just confirmed it was silver?
0: Silver, yes.
1: Denver.
0: And show me in a tow truck 10-8.
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0: 601 Tasso, permanent plate assigned, 5 Union, Union, Robert, 283. It's current through 8 of 26 on a 07 Toyota out of San Bruno.
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0: Don Tom Mary, 7 Edward Robert, Adam Victor, 4 Tom David, 007187.
1: Come back, record not on files for California. Do you know if it may be out of state?
0: It is a brand new car, and I have a 29 Lancer. Last of Adam, Nora, Ida, Charles, Henry, first of Alex, middle Joseph, with Paul Henry, right?
1: Good.
0: DB's 813 of 1979, 79, male out of San Francisco, break for numbers.
1: Good.
0: Yellow 522-4364, and I'm code 4.
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0: 860, your subject is 1031A, valid. 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
1: Hey, Rosto Yang, Yellow, Adam, Nora, George. 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Great.
0: Go ahead.
1: 04-25-1977, female out of Palo Alto,
0: right cameras.
1: Okay. Yellow 798-1729.
0: 10-4.

0: down to 62. I'll be out with one on the north end of Safeway across Walgreens, sleeping in a blue blanket.
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County 2 Boys 62, 1029. Boys 62, go ahead. Last of George, last of John, Ocean, Nora, Adam, Henry, George, Nora, Tom, Ocean, Idaho. First of John, Ocean, Nora, Adam, Henry. Great. Go ahead. 2595. Other male out of Britain. Purple. 10-4. Johnny, he advised he's on probation.

0: County 2x62. You can go ahead and try last of Gentry. It's gonna be George Edward, Nora, Tom, Rob.
1: I copy.

0: 62-year subject is 1031. He's on supervised probation out of our county for 666. He's also on court probation out of Alco for 44. Besides that, he has a county record, last dated book 226 for H&S and F, priors for 666, 602, and ID card only.
1: 10-4. Are there searches?
0: Confirm. He's good for searches, teacher.
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0: 1185 at Poplar Beach parking lot.
1: Sorry, what's your location one more time?
0: Poplar Beach parking lot.
1: Go ahead with the plate.
0: Queen Adam 366 out of Leiden.
1: I'm sorry, can I get that one more time?
0: Queen Adam 366 out of Rural Island.

0: Denver. Just confirming the last two digits are Edward and then Ida. And is that a California plate?
1: Rhode Island license plate, Queen Adam 366.
0: I copy now. Thank you so much.

0: 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Myself and co-units 10-8.
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1: Yeah, West

0: 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We're going to be on foot on the 500 block of Broadway and work up for.
1: I'll be on the 500 block of Broadway.

0: Milbury and its paramedics north of the Cadence Milbury, 1201 Broadway, across the center for an 87-year-old female conscious breathing a sick call. 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
1: Everyone.

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0: It's 38 David Paul, 83. It's a blue, looks like Suzuki or Yamaha with one.
1: Yeah, I'm 72.

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1: Seventy, copy, call from Skyline. 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
0: Last of Charles Ocean, Nora, Sam, Edward, Robert, Victor, Adam, first of Max, middle F for Frank. Break.
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0: 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Female out of Mowbray. 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

0: County 64, or sorry, correction, 62. I'll be out with suspicious vehicle in front of Chipotle. Code 4. Clear for 28.
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0: 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My bad.
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Millbury units, paramedics run to the Millbury Care Center, 33 Mateo Ave, cross of ECRS for 85-year-old female. She's not conscious. She is breathing. 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
0: 2018 Nissan Altima, black, zero license plate, not stripped, wrecked, or burned. 22651K, King.
1: Oh, 10-4. And sorry, how many plates were on it?
0: Zero.
1: Oh, 10-4.

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0: Victor 600, 10-7-0-D, good night.
1: Victor 600, good night.

Boy 76. Boy 76. We contacting one on the trail. Boy 76 to 4. It's going to be 10-2.

0: Two white 76, 10-29 Rebel.
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0: Four, 76, go ahead.
1: That's going to be 10.9 times 2. First one's going to be last of white, William, yellow, Adam, Tom, Tom. First of Christopher, common spelling, Charles, Henry, Robert, Ida, Sam, Tom, Ocean, Paul, Henry, Edward, Robert, date of birth, 6/30/77, break for second.
0: Actually, you give me a second just to get you that one.
1: Okay.

0: Boy 76, are you clear for 1012 info? Good. Sorry, was that Ephraim? Ephraim. Ten four. Sorry for the delay. He's 10:30 times two. They're non-extraditable warrant out of Washington. It's a different name. The 29 that you gave me was a hit off of one of his AKAs. He has extensive AKAs, including different dates of birth and completely different names. He has caution flags for having false documentation for identities and known to 148 law enforcement.
1: Copy. Ready for the second?
0: Go ahead.
1: Same last name, first of Crystal, spelled King Robert Yellow Sam Tom Edward Lincoln, date of birth, 2/18/90. It's going to be verbal.

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2: Hello? 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
1: I'm in a car that I guess.
0: Obstructed, please.
2: I copy the obstructed plate. Just what's the vehicle description?
0: White Volkswagen, one of those.
2: 60 ever.
0: County, update on location. We're going to be on 101 northbound on ramp.
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0: County 2162, 1029. Last of Troy, Charles Henry Ocean Ida. First of Kiwan, Henry Edward Edward William Ocean Nora.
1: Go ahead.
0: November 20, 1990.
2: Asian female
0: out of San Francisco. Ready for numbers?
1: And go ahead.
0: Yellow 7048306.
1: 2 by 6, 2 10 4.
3: 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We're on a 4 on 6.
1: 4 pop.

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0: have a North Carolina driver's license number for you.
1: Oh, yeah. 475, go ahead.
0: 0000-288-10702.
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0: Way 75 for the X so far, just 31A suspended out of North Carolina. I haven't been able to find anything else.
1: Copy, we're close for.
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1: Wait, what?
0: can you check on the 1030 Mary? I just attached it for the crystal quiet.
1: Never.

0: And 81, sorry about that. It looks like I had the DOP slightly off. But Affirm, the warrant is a match for her for being 1030 AM Mary.
1: There you go with it.
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1: Go ahead.
0: 06-13-1971, mail out of Birmingham, break for numbers.
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1: Go ahead.
0: 1026, 1987, white mall, out of Hatton Bay, right for number.
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1: I just had a copy for
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1: Put 6 months ahead.
0: Yeah, it's going to be a template. 7, Lincoln Mary George, 654, on a Hyundai.

0: Boy 61, that plate comes back. 1031 showing two lost or stolen plates reported out of Oakland PD. Both plates are reported missing from a white 2015 Hyundai Accord.
1: Simple.

0: 461, do you have eyes on that vehicle? And if so, what's your 20?
1: I believe it's the those that they have templates, not the actual plates.

0: 1068, 61. And 61, if you can answer.
1: All right, go ahead.
2: What do you guys have?
1: Gonna be nothing. It's just templates.

0: Boy 75 on that one, hang up. 75 on that one, hang up. At the Strawflower Shopping Center, 80 North Cabrillo Highway on callback. Sorry, it's actually the Chase location. Gonna call back the employee advised accidents with that. Would you like me to close this out, or would you like to bluff check?
1: I'll do a check.
0: 75, 10-4. Go ahead.
2: The last of Ortiz, Ocean Robert, Tom, Ida, Zebra, first of Marcella, Mary, Adam, Robert, Charles, Edward, Lincoln, Lincoln, Adam.
0: Go ahead.
2: 9/13, 1967, female Hispanic out of Redwood City.
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0: 9 Lincoln, St. Frank, 157, Black Mustang, unknown.
1: Boy, 63 Temple.

0: Okay, 103 is 602 just cleared.
1: Right.
0: 602 just cleared. The milepost marker 19.52, San Mateo, 19.52, cross of 9th in San Mateo for BM30s, black shirt, gray short, walking north, sorry, southbound on the track. Now we're advising that they control stop.
1: Okay, thank you. Boys 63, 1029.
0: Boys 63,
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1: DOB 12-8 of 03, Hispanic male out of South City, break for DL.
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0: 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Highway 1 La Honda. Highway 1 La Honda, about 3 in the morning. For unknown vehicles racing up the town, Highway 1. But we're giving it to HP to call the RP.

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1: What?
0: 62 and 63 welfare check. Richmond and Magnolia. It's going to be in the parking lot. Richmond Drive, Magnolia Avenue. For a 30-year-old WM, black hoodie, blue jeans, white shoes, screaming to himself and kneeling on the ground.
1: Okay, I think we're just...

0: 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I'm out with a possible subject.
1: 62.
0: I'm in the corner of the parking lot by where the food truck's parked on Richmond.
1: Corner of parking lot, food truck on Richmond. 63, I'm with him. 63,

0: 62-1 to James. The other two warrants, what information does it match on?
1: Looks like for the other two warrants, 5-8 over 140. The Timoteo one's 5-8 over 160. WM, Brown over Brown.
0: 10-4. Can you confirm the Timoteo warrant for site?
1: Timoteo warrant.

0: Take two. San Mateo and Alameda weren't confirmed for site. Working on Pleasanton.
1: Simple. Just hold that and put it on my screen.
0: Simple.

0: 481 Residence Audible. Yeah, 10127 Cabrillo Highway, 10127 Cabrillo Highway, across with Bean Hollow. The front mudroom door. And last line there was February this year, Baltimore.
1: Therefore, I had no advice.
0: 81, Tower, 480 Street.
1: Therefore.
0: Yeah, 2 boys, 6 2 plus 10 warrants also confirmed the site info to your screen.
1: 10 4.

0: 62, can I have the case number?
1: Cases 4172, 4172, 1492.
0: Okay.

0: Boy, 61 residential.
1: Go ahead.
0: The residential audible, 421 Elder Ave, 421 Elder across Taylor, at the garage door. The advisor spoke with the responsible, said no emergency, but did not have proper code. That's the first alarm at that address.
1: Hey, what?

0: 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What was the address again?
1: 421 Elder. 421 Elder.
0: Yep, what are you?
1: 6 3 down.

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1: 9, Robert William Nora, 436, on the Toyota Corolla.
0: Hi, Robert William Nora, 436, clear clearance of 15 to the 4-door out of Oakland to a friendly cab.
1: 10-4.

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1: Play 6-1.
0: Last of 10, Charles Henry, Ida Nora. First of Karen, King, Adam Robert, Edward Nora. Break.
1: Go ahead.
0: 04-07-1972. Verbal.
1: Never.
0: I just want to make sure that's the owner of the house.

0: 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Take two on your subject number 31A valid numbers to that address.
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0: Yeah, boys, 10:05. It'll be at 10:21 request. 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

0: 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It's in the water 30 feet from the beach. But RP wasn't able to see anybody inside.
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0: 76, how are
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0: Harbor 1.
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1: 6-1, got
0: Last out, Park, Paul, Adam, Robert, King. First out, Jason, David, Adam, Edward, Sam, you, Nora. Break.
1: Got it. 10,
0: 07, 1977. Different numbers.
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0: 161, he's 31A, valid, out of Illinois.
1: 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Code 4.
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1: Question 6.
0: 76.
1: You can clear the call as the same boat. All units 10-8.
0: 10-4.

0: Two-boy, is anyone cold 415? A cold 415, 239 Medio Ave, 239 Medio across Alameda, about 15 ago. A neighbor's contractor yelling at him over parking spots. Party's now separated. The contractor is still on scene, and the RP's in his house.
1: I mean, when I call you, I'll be in route.
0: Is anyone tower?
2: 76, I'm in the area. I can take that.
0: 76, tower, 71 tonight.

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1: Harbor Master 1.
2: Harbor Master 1, good.
3: Yeah, just for info, the boat's one and the same as the call this morning. There's a lot of people on the beach. We'll probably be getting multiple calls about this boat, but there is no emergency at this time.
2: Harbor Master 1, sir.

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0: 81. Party messing around Cloverdale and Gazos Creek for a no contact made 911 prefix for an 1183 by coordinates.
1: Careful. Did you say by any chance coordinates off of a phone?
0: Hey, from I was from a 911 prefix, so unable to call back DRP.
1: Careful. And have you advised THP?
0: Hey, from what advised THP?

0: Anyone?
1: Hey, anyone?
0: Fire's got a closer location. Can you have them advise once they arrive? See if it's accurate.
1: Hey, everyone.

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0: 62 and 63 at dispersal in the Millbrae Kebab, 675 Broadway Cross Taylor, WM40s, heavy set, pink shirt, blue jeans, refusing to leave, and walking around the kitchen area, coughing and touching things.
1: Therefore.
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0: 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Further on that, 1183, please advise we have a second caller reporting a dark gray Tesla solo vehicle off the road. Fire still in route.
1: 449.
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1: Sam 60.
0: This is a subject we were dealing with last night over at the Fairfield Inn. I just know his first name is Sherwin. The rest of his info is in the call. If you could add it here, and then he's been trespassed.
1: 60, tell him.

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2: Hey,
1: from, I realize it's Paul 79 taking the report for the 11A2, but fire's advising subject may be 2H.
2: Yeah, does CHP have an ETA?
1: We canceled it.
2: Yeah, let's not cancel them. Let's have them continue, please.
1: Yeah, I'll start them back up.

0: County, two Sam 79, clear for log on. Sam 70, go. Logging on rims is 17340. I'm 10A. Good morning. You can log off, days.
1: 10-4, good morning.

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0: Case 60 ordinance violation, San Bruno Mountain, across a radio road. Two males walking dog population.
1: Invite county parks for cleared out.
0: Yeah.

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1: 10-4. Have a request.

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Anyone seems to be just right on scene. Tell for about 5 hours.

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